0: It is right around 5 o'clock, quitting time. Hello there, Big John Levinsky with you on Neela's Kiss FM, KQSS 101.9. 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It's Big O, the team you trust on Highway 60 and Globe. Stop by, say hi to Rick Anthony and the crew, and they will get you in on some big savings from Big O. And they will take care of your car and get it ready for monsoon season. And we are in monsoon season. We did get up to a big 103 for a high today. That was after a morning low of 76. And these hot temperatures are going to continue possibly through this weekend. There's an extreme heat warning in effect for Maricopa, Pima, and Pinal counties, and as well as central Arizona. Best advice? Limit your outdoor activity to when it's coolest, like morning and evening hours. Stay hydrated. If you feel thirsty, drink some water. And make sure you have some water with you when you're outdoors. Check on your family, friends, pets, and neighbors, especially those who are some sensitive to heat, such as individuals over 65, those with chronic medical conditions, and people living alone, and those who are unhoused. And just be careful out there. Try to stay as cool as you possibly can. In financial news, the Dow was down 116 to close at 53,343. S&P off by 53 at 7,691. NASDAQ down 355 to close at 26,269. Local stocks, Rio Tinto Group, $96.69. 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And Brent crude at $91.02. You're invited to the third annual Copper Corridor Veterans Resource Fair. It's happening at the Henry Berry American Legion Post number 4, 645 South Broad Street on Saturday, September 12th. It is the third annual Copper Corridor Veterans Resource Fair. They're excited to be back for the third year to support veterans, service members, and their families in the Copper Corridor. Be a part of this impactful event. 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Space is limited, so please register as soon as possible. And you could also consider contributing a door prize or raffle item to make this event even more special. Vendor registration is open now. If you'd like to be a vendor, get a hold of Carissa Noss at Arizona Youth Partnership, 928-245-94, 928-245-94. And remember, save that date, Saturday, September 12th, for the third annual Copper Corridor Veterans Resource Fair, brought to you by Arizona Youth Partnership. It's happening at the Henry Berry American Legion Post number 4, 645 South Broad Street in Globe. All veterans and families are welcome. And now, we have your sheriff's release. On the Gila County Sheriff's Office call address history for Monday, August 17th, 12:11 a.m. throughout the early morning hours, area patrol on South Canyon Avenue, South Adonis Avenue, and North Miami Avenue, all in Miami. 1:17 a.m. drugs, North Main Street Globe. 2:11 a.m. business checks on West Live Oak Street and East Ash Street. 4:58 a.m. utility problem, South Six Shooter Canyon Road. 5:13 a.m. a transport, East South Street. 6:23 a.m. Forest Service incident, Forest Service Road 512 Young. 6:56 a.m. Area Patrol along U.S. 60 Live Oak, Miami throughout the morning hours. 7:05 a.m. 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South Maple Leaf Street, Claypool. 7:06 a.m. School Resource Officer, South High Street. 7:09 a.m. An attempt to locate in the Globe area. 7:42 a.m. School Resource Officer, East Aragus Road. 7:51 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9:50 a.m. Private property accident, South Six Shooter Canyon Road. 9:59 a.m. Citizen assist, South Hohokam Lane, Tonto Basin. 9:59 a.m. Missing person, North Pine Street. 10:17 a.m. Extra patrol, 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Miami. 2:57 p.m. Business check, South Old Highway 188, Tonto Basin. 3:02 p.m. Civil matter, South Ewing Trail, Tonto Basin. 3:05 p.m. Sex offender update, East Monroe Street. 3:10 p.m. Probation 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
2: Gila County weather.
0: Continued hot temperatures over the next several days. Low Miami, San Carlos, Roosevelt Lake, and the surrounding area looking for a mixture of sunshine to partly cloudy skies. Some periods of cloudiness, anywhere from a 10 to 30% chance of some widely scattered showers and or thunderstorms. Some of those with strong gusty winds and heavy rain. You see daytime highs between 101 and 104. Nighttime lows will be in the 70s. Some wind gusts up to 15 to 20 miles per hour at times. These hotter temperatures will continue throughout most of the work week. And this weekend, Saturday, a 20% chance of some showers and thunderstorms. Mostly sunny with a high of 101. Saturday night, a 20% chance of widely scattered showers with a low around 75. And a 20% chance of scattered showers on Sunday with a high near 100. With these hotter temperatures, travel prepared, stay hydrated, stay cool. As with any rain event, flash flooding is always the possibility. 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

Now, when I was a young girl, my dad warned me about the opposite sex. 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

Good evening from Gila's Kiss FM KQSS 101.9. I'm Big John Levinsky, winding down my Tuesday, August 18th, 2026. And we did get up to 103 for the high today. And that was after a morning low of 76. We do have some isolated scattered showers in our forecast. An extreme heat warning in effect for Maricopa, Pinal, and Pima counties, as well as most of central Arizona. One teens expected in the valley. If you're outdoors, make sure you stay hydrated, drink plenty of water, and stay as cool as you can. Avoid the real heat of the day at the same time. The Globe Unified School District is inviting you to the Johnson O'Malley meeting. And that is coming up on Wednesday, August 26th at 5:30 p.m. at High Desert Middle School in the library. At 5:30 that day, all parents are invited to attend. Come share your voice and get involved. The JOM meeting, that's J-O-M, on August 26th, 5:30 at High Desert Middle School. All parents are invited. Over at the Miami Memorial Library, tomorrow at 4:30, it's STEM activity time again, and Do the Math will be the focus. Check that out at the Miami Memorial Library. And over at the Globe Public Library, tomorrow at 12 noon, you have your meditation and breathing workshop. Jacqueline will lead you through a series of meditations and breathing exercises. And then there's game night for 13 and over. Check it out. If you have a favorite that you'd like to share, bring it along. Invite your friends. Bring a snack for yourself or to share. And enjoy game night for adults beginning at 5 o'clock tomorrow. And over at the Globe Active Adult Center, Wednesdays means hot biscuits and gravy. Tasty, tasty, tasty. 7:30 in the morning, and then you have your bingo at 9 a.m. as well as ceramics. The rummage sale continues from 8 a.m. until 1 p.m. throughout this week. And on your lunch menu, chicken pot pie, broccoli, cauliflower, wheat bread, and mixed fruit. 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You can phone them at 928-425-9030. And over at the Miami Senior Center, Wednesdays means arts and crafts and games. 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Open Monday through Friday, 6 a.m. until 2 p.m. Their phone number, 928-473-4190. And on this August 18th, we do have some musicians and singers celebrating birthdays today. We have drummer Dennis Elliott of Foreigner turning 76 years old today. Country singer Steve Wilkinson of the Wilkinsons is 71. And guitarist Brad Tersey of Old Dominion turns 47 years old. So we leave you with Foreigner, as well as the Wilkinsons and Old Dominion, getting you back to the monster hits on Gila's Kiss FM KQSS 101.9. 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

0: continued hot temperatures over the next several days. Globe, Miami, San Carlos, Roosevelt Lake, and the surrounding area looking for a mixture of sunshine to partly cloudy skies. Some periods of cloudiness, anywhere from a 10 to 30% chance of some widely scattered showers and or thunderstorms. Some of those with strong gusty winds and heavy rain. You see daytime highs between 101 and 104. Nighttime lows will be in the 70s. Some wind gusts up to 15 to 20 miles per hour at times. These hotter temperatures will continue throughout most of the work week. And this weekend, Saturday, a 20% chance of some showers and thunderstorms. Mostly sunny with a high of 101. Saturday night, a 20% chance of widely scattered showers with a low around 75. And a 20% chance of scattered showers on Sunday with a high near 100. With these hotter temperatures, travel prepared, stay hydrated, stay cool. As with any rain event, flash flooding is always the possibility. 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

0: continued hot temperatures over the next several days. Globe, Miami, San Carlos, Roosevelt Lake, and the surrounding area looking for a mixture of sunshine to partly cloudy skies, some periods of cloudiness, anywhere from a 10 to 30% chance of some widely scattered showers and or thunderstorms. Some of those with strong gusty winds and heavy rain. You'll see daytime highs between 101 and 104. Nighttime lows will be in the 70s. Some wind gusts up to 15 to 20 miles per hour at times. These hotter temperatures will continue throughout most of the work week. And this weekend, Saturday, a 20% chance of some showers and thunderstorms. Mostly sunny with a high of 101. Saturday night, a 20% chance of widely scattered showers with a low around 75. And a 20% chance of scattered showers on Sunday with a high near 100. With these hotter temperatures, travel prepared, stay hydrated, stay cool. As with any rain event, flash flooding is always a possibility. 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

0: continued hot temperatures over the next several days. Globe, Miami, San Carlos, Roosevelt Lake, and the surrounding area looking for a mixture of sunshine to partly cloudy skies. Some periods of cloudiness, anywhere from a 10 to 30% chance of some widely scattered showers and or thunderstorms. Some of those with strong gusty winds and heavy rain. You see daytime highs between 101 and 104. Nighttime lows will be in the 70s. Some wind gusts up to 15 to 20 miles per hour at times. These hotter temperatures will continue throughout most of the work week. And this weekend, Saturday, a 20% chance of some showers and thunderstorms. Mostly sunny with a high of 101. Saturday night, a 20% chance of widely scattered showers with a low around 75. And a 20% chance of scattered showers on Sunday with a high near 100. With these hotter temperatures, travel prepared, stay hydrated, stay cool. As with any rain event, flash flooding is always the possibility. If you encounter flowing water in a stream or wash, please turn around, don't drown. 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

0: The monsoon season is coming. 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You'll battle heat, wind, dust, and rain before the big storm strikes? 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

in some way. Girl, you'll realize that you've been blind. Yes, darling, I know you're gonna need me again. It's just a matter of time.

0: continued hot temperatures over the next several days. Globe, Miami, San Carlos, Roosevelt Lake, and the surrounding area looking for a mixture of sunshine to partly cloudy skies. Some periods of cloudiness, anywhere from a 10 to 30% chance of some widely scattered showers and or thunderstorms. Some of those with strong gusty winds and heavy rain. You'll see daytime highs between 101 and 104. Nighttime lows will be in the 70s. Some wind gusts up to 15 to 20 miles per hour at times. These hotter temperatures will continue throughout most of the work week. And this weekend, Saturday, a 20% chance of some showers and thunderstorms. Mostly sunny with a high of 101. Saturday night, a 20% chance of widely scattered showers with a low around 75. And a 20% chance of scattered showers on Sunday with a high near 100. With these hotter temperatures, travel prepared, stay hydrated, stay cool. As with any rain event, flash flooding is always a possibility. 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

0: continued hot temperatures over the next several days. Globe, Miami, San Carlos, Roosevelt Lake, and the surrounding area looking for a mixture of sunshine to partly cloudy skies, some periods of cloudiness, anywhere from a 10 to 30% chance of some widely scattered showers and or thunderstorms. Some of those with strong gusty winds and heavy rain. You see daytime highs between 101 and 104. Nighttime lows will be in the 70s. Some wind gusts up to 15 to 20 miles per hour at times. These hotter temperatures will continue throughout most of the work week. And this weekend, Saturday, a 20% chance of some showers and thunderstorms. Mostly sunny with a high of 101. Saturday night, a 20% chance of widely scattered showers with a low around 75. And a 20% chance of scattered showers on Sunday with a high near 100. With these hotter temperatures, travel prepared, stay hydrated, stay cool. As with any rain event, flash flooding is always a possibility. If you encounter flowing water in a stream or wash, please turn around, don't drown. 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

This public service announcement is brought to you by your friends at KQSS. 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

and it just slows me up. See, it's the first place we made love, where we used to sit and talk on the tailgate all night long. But now she

0: continued hot temperatures over the next several days. Low Miami, San Carlos, Roosevelt Lake, and the surrounding area looking for a mixture of sunshine to partly cloudy skies. Some periods of cloudiness, anywhere from a 10 to 30% chance of some widely scattered showers and or thunderstorms. Some of those with strong gusty winds and heavy rain. You see daytime highs between 101 and 104. Nighttime lows will be in the 70s. Some wind gusts up to 15 to 20 miles per hour at times. These hotter temperatures will continue throughout most of the work week. And this weekend, Saturday, a 20% chance of some showers and thunderstorms. Mostly sunny with a high of 101. Saturday night, a 20% chance of widely scattered showers with a low around 75. And a 20% chance of scattered showers on Sunday with a high near 100. With these hotter temperatures, travel prepared, stay hydrated, stay cool. As with any rain event, flash flooding is always a possibility. 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

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In Miami, Divine Grace Church. 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

0: continued hot temperatures over the next several days. Globe, Miami, San Carlos, Roosevelt Lake, and the surrounding area looking for a mixture of sunshine to partly cloudy skies, some periods of cloudiness, anywhere from a 10 to 30% chance of some widely scattered showers and or thunderstorms. Some of those with strong gusty winds and heavy rain. You'll see daytime highs between 101 and 104. Nighttime lows will be in the 70s, so wind gusts up to 15 to 20 miles per hour at times. These hotter temperatures will continue throughout most of the work week. And this weekend, Saturday, a 20% chance of some showers and thunderstorms. Mostly sunny with a high of 101. Saturday night, a 20% chance of widely scattered showers with a low around 75. And a 20% chance of scattered showers on Sunday with a high near 100. With these hotter temperatures, travel prepared, stay hydrated, stay cool. As with any rain event, flash flooding is always a possibility. If you encounter flowing water in a stream or wash, please turn around, don't drown. 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

0: continued hot temperatures over the next several days. Globe, Miami, San Carlos, Roosevelt Lake, and the surrounding area looking for a mixture of sunshine to partly cloudy skies. Some periods of cloudiness, anywhere from a 10 to 30% chance of some widely scattered showers and or thunderstorms. Some of those with strong gusty winds and heavy rain. You see daytime highs between 101 and 104. Nighttime lows will be in the 70s. Some wind gusts up to 15 to 20 miles per hour at times. These hotter temperatures will continue throughout most of the work week. And this weekend, Saturday, a 20% chance of some showers and thunderstorms. Mostly sunny with a high of 101. Saturday night, a 20% chance of widely scattered showers with a low around 75. And a 20% chance of scattered showers on Sunday with a high near 100. With these hotter temperatures, travel prepared, stay hydrated, stay cool. As with any rain event, flash flooding is always a possibility. If you encounter flowing water in a stream or wash, please turn around, don't drown. 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

0: continued hot temperatures over the next several days. Global Miami, San Carlos, Roosevelt Lake, and the surrounding area looking for a mixture of sunshine to partly cloudy skies. Some periods of cloudiness, anywhere from a 10 to 30% chance of some widely scattered showers and or thunderstorms. Some of those with strong gusty winds and heavy rain. You'll see daytime highs between 101 and 104. Nighttime lows will be in the 70s. Some wind gusts up to 15 to 20 miles per hour at times. These hotter temperatures will continue throughout most of the work week. And this weekend, Saturday, a 20% chance of some showers and thunderstorms. Mostly sunny with a high of 101. Saturday night, a 20% chance of widely scattered showers with a low around 75. And a 20% chance of scattered showers on Sunday with a high near 100. With these hotter temperatures, travel prepared, stay hydrated, stay cool. As with any rain event, flash flooding is always a possibility. 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

stairs to meet the day. I'd smoke my mind the night before with cigarettes and songs I'd been picking

0: continued hot temperatures over the next several days. Low Miami, San Carlos, Roosevelt Lake, and the surrounding area looking for a mixture of sunshine to partly cloudy skies. Some periods of cloudiness, anywhere from a 10 to 30% chance of some widely scattered showers and or thunderstorms. Some of those with strong gusty winds and heavy rain. You see daytime highs between 101 and 104. Nighttime lows will be in the 70s. Some wind gusts up to 15 to 20 miles per hour at times. These hotter temperatures will continue throughout most of the work week. And this weekend, Saturday, a 20% chance of some showers and thunderstorms. Mostly sunny with a high of 101. Saturday night, a 20% chance of widely scattered showers with a low around 75. And a 20% chance of scattered showers on Sunday with a high near 100. With these hotter temperatures, travel prepared, stay hydrated, stay cool. As with any rain event, flash flooding is always a possibility. If you encounter flowing water in a stream or wash, please turn around, don't drown. 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

day, Potts Farm was a place to go. Load a truck up, hit the dirt road. Jump the barbed wire, spread the word. Light the bonfire and call the girls. King and the Can and the Marlboro Man. Jack and Jim were a few good men. Where you learn how to kiss and cuss and fight too. Better watch out for the boys in blue. And all this small town, he said, she said. Ain't it funny how rumors spread? Like I know something y'all don't know. Man, that talk is getting old. You better mind your business, man. Watch your mouth. Before I have to knock that loud mouth out. I'm tired of talking, man. Y'all ain't listening. Them old dirt.

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0: continued hot temperatures over the next several days. Globe, Miami, San Carlos, Roosevelt Lake, and the surrounding area looking for a mixture of sunshine to partly cloudy skies, some periods of cloudiness, anywhere from a 10 to 30% chance of some widely scattered showers and or thunderstorms. Some of those with strong gusty winds and heavy rain. You see daytime highs between 101 and 104. Nighttime lows will be in the 70s. Some wind gusts up to 15 to 20 miles per hour at times. These hotter temperatures will continue throughout most of the work week. And this weekend, Saturday, a 20% chance of some showers and thunderstorms. Mostly sunny with a high of 101. Saturday night, a 20% chance of widely scattered showers with a low around 75. And a 20% chance of scattered showers on Sunday with a high near 100. With these hotter temperatures, travel prepared, stay hydrated, stay cool. As with any rain event, flash flooding is always a possibility. If you encounter flowing water in a stream or wash, please turn around, don't drown. 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

0: continued hot temperatures over the next several days. Globe, Miami, San Carlos, Roosevelt Lake, and the surrounding area looking for a mixture of sunshine to partly cloudy skies, some periods of cloudiness, anywhere from a 10 to 30% chance of some widely scattered showers and or thunderstorms. Some of those with strong gusty winds and heavy rain. You'll see daytime highs between 101 and 104. Nighttime lows will be in the 70s. Some wind gusts up to 15 to 20 miles per hour at times. These hotter temperatures will continue throughout most of the work week. And this weekend, Saturday, a 20% chance of some showers and thunderstorms. Mostly sunny with a high of 101. Saturday night, a 20% chance of widely scattered showers with a low around 75. And a 20% chance of scattered showers on Sunday with a high near 100. With these hotter temperatures, travel prepared, stay hydrated, stay cool. As with any rain event, flash flooding is always a possibility. 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

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The Gila Community Food Bank's goal is for no local resident to go hungry. 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

0: continued hot temperatures over the next several days. Low Miami, San Carlos, Roosevelt Lake, and the surrounding area looking for a mixture of sunshine to partly cloudy skies, some periods of cloudiness, anywhere from a 10 to 30% chance of some widely scattered showers and or thunderstorms. Some of those with strong gusty winds and heavy rain. You see daytime highs between 101 and 104. Nighttime lows will be in the 70s. Some wind gusts up to 15 to 20 miles per hour at times. These hotter temperatures will continue throughout most of the work week. And this weekend, Saturday, a 20% chance of some showers and thunderstorms. Mostly sunny with a high of 101. Saturday night, a 20% chance of widely scattered showers with a low around 75. And a 20% chance of scattered showers on Sunday with a high near 100. With these hotter temperatures, travel prepared, stay hydrated, stay cool. As with any rain event, flash flooding is always a possibility. If you encounter flowing water in a stream or wash, please turn around, don't drown. And thanks for spending your day with Gila's Kiss FM, KQSS 101.9.
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I'm Big John Levinsky with you on Gila's KISS FM, KQSS 101.9. It is Wednesday. This is August 19th, 2026. It was a hot one yesterday. We got up to 103. We are looking at anywhere from 101 to 104. Again, today we have an extreme heat warning in effect for Maricopa, Pima, and Pinal counties, as well as most of central Arizona. Try to avoid that daytime heat and stay hydrated. Make sure you travel with plenty of water and stay as cool as you possibly can. For those of you traveling between Miami and Superior on US 60, there's two highway closures this week, today and tomorrow from 9 a.m. until 2 p.m., so make your plans accordingly. The Tonto National Monument is offering free admission on August 25th, that's next Tuesday, for the 110th birthday of the National Park Service. It's a fee waived day, and it's for U.S. citizens and residents. Give them a call at 928-467-2241 for further info. The Tonto National Monument summer hours through September, the park and visitor center open from 8 till 4, but the Lower Cliff Dwelling Trail closes at 12 noon, and that's due to the summer heat, so visitors planning to hike up to the dwelling must have boots on the trail before noon, and the visitor center and park do remain open until 4 p.m. So mark your calendar for these entrance fee-free dates, and that will be August 25th, next Tuesday, for the 110th birthday of the National Park Service, Constitution Day on September 17th, October 27th, Theodore Roosevelt's birthday, and November 11th, Veterans Day. Once again, you can call the Tonto National Monument at 928-467-2241. The Bullion Plaza Cultural Center and Museum, they're taking a summer break, and the doors will open again at 10 a.m. on Wednesday, September 2nd. However, they are still renting out meeting rooms, and if you'd like to rent a meeting room, call 928-200-9411. That's 928-200-9411. November 3rd, that will be the general election day for the state of Arizona and here in Gila County. Voter registration deadline is October 5th. Early voting begins on October 7th. The last day to request an early ballot, October 23rd. The last day to vote early in person, October 30th. And Election Day will be November 3rd. And poll workers are definitely wanted for this election. They had a shortage of poll workers for the primary, so they're putting out a big appeal for poll workers. You must be a minimum of 18 years of age, citizen of the United States, must be registered to vote and reside in the county 29 days prior to Election Day, and must not be a candidate on the ballot, nor the spouse, child, or parent of a candidate on the ballot. Give Gila County Elections a call, 928-402-8709 for further info. That's 928-402-8709. Mayor Gil Madrid, mayor of the town of Miami, has presented a proclamation proclaiming August 31st Overdose Awareness Day. He's urging all citizens to join the Sarah Kay Foundation in lighting a candle, wearing purple, or taking a moment of silence to remember those we have lost, to comfort those who mourn, and to reaffirm our commitment to a community where healing is always possible. August 31st, Overdose Awareness Day. There are resources now available for you to get your high school diploma. 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And you know what? It's free. The Gila County Adult Education Program is accepting new registrants. For details, you can call 928-402-8783. That's 928-402-8783.
Fiesta Miami, Miami Fiesta, the 111th celebration happening on September 4th and 5th in conjunction with the Miami Mile High Car Show. There's a lot of activity on Friday evening from 6:30 till 9:30 p.m. You'll be able to dance to Netto and Imagine. And then there's all kinds of events happening on Saturday, including that Mile High Car Show. That will be throughout the town of Miami. Food trucks, vendors, music, and the Miami Fiesta celebration going on with ballet, folklorical del sol dancers, mariachi Alma Mexicana of Tucson, and the big dance on Saturday night. And you know what? The world famous annual Chihuahua races at 3 p.m. All that fun happening in the town of Miami, September 4th and 5th, the 111th celebration of the Miami Fiesta. If you'd like to know more, you can call Susan. Susan's number is 480-273-2832. That's 480-273-2832. They're looking for vendors, and that number once again, 480-273-2832, to get involved with the Miami Fiesta and the Miami Mile High Car Show. In financial news, the Dow will be opening up at 53,343. S&P is at 7,691. NASDAQ, 26,269. 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NYMEX crude, $85.43. And Brent crude at $91.02. The Miami Memorial Library, they have their STEM activity at 4:30 this afternoon. And the topic will be Do the Math. Check it out at 4:30 this afternoon at Miami Memorial Library. 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If you have a favorite that you'd like to share, bring it along. Invite your friends. 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And good morning from the Globe Active Adult Center. They're probably cooking it up now. Hot biscuits and gravy at 7:30 this morning. 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Mighty tasty. 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And at the Miami Senior Center on your Wednesday, you have your arts and crafts as well as games. They hope to see you soon at the Alicia Garcia Miami Senior Center, 506 West Live Oak. Open Monday through Friday, 6 a.m. till 2 p.m. Their number, 928-473-4190. And here's wishing you a marvelous Wednesday from Gila's Kiss FM, KQSS 101.9.

100 degrees. Bad part is it's only 10 o'clock. Man, it's hot.

A chance for showers and continued hot temperatures. Globe, Miami, San Carlos, Roosevelt Lake, and the surrounding area. Looking for a mixture of sunshine to partly cloudy, some periods of cloudiness. A 30 to 40% chance of some widely scattered showers and or thunderstorms. Some of those with strong gusty winds and heavy rain. We can expect wind gusts of 15 to 20, even up to 30 miles per hour. As we get closer to the weekend, Friday, a 20% chance of showers and or thunderstorms. Still a high near 101 on Saturday. A 10% chance of showers and thunderstorms. Sunshine with a high near 102 on Saturday night. 20% chance of showers and thunderstorms with a low around 76. Sunshine on Sunday with a high near 100. Sunday night, 10% chance of showers and or thundershowers with a low around 75. And for Monday through Tuesday of next week, mostly sunny to partly cloudy with a high near 101. Nighttime lows in the mid-70s. With these hotter temperatures, travel prepared, stay hydrated, stay cool. As with any chance of rain, flash flooding always a possibility. If you encounter flowing water in a stream or wash, please turn around, don't drown. 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

Well, my daddy left home when I was three, and he didn't leave much to Ma and me. Just this old guitar and an empty bottle of booze. Now, I don't blame him because he run and hid, but the meanest thing that he ever did was before he left, he went and named me Sue. Well, he must have thought that it was quite a joke, and it got a lot of laughs from lots of folks. Seems I had to fight my whole life through. Some gal would giggle and I'd get red, and some guy'd laugh and I'd bust his head. I'll tell you, life ain't easy for a boy named Sue. Well, I grew up quick and I grew up

bust the honky tonks and bars and kill that man that gave me that awful name. Well, it was Gatlinburg in mid-July, and I just hit town and my throat was dry. I thought I'd stop and have myself a brew at an old saloon on a street of mud. There at a table, dealing stud, sat the dirty mangy dog that named me Sue. Well, I knew that snake was my own sweet dad from a worn-out picture that my mother'd had. And I knew that scar on his cheek and his evil eye. He was big and bent and gray and old, and I looked at him and my blood ran cold. And I said, my name is Sue, how do you do? How you gonna die? Yeah, that's what I told him. Well, I hit him hard right between the eyes, and he went down, but to my surprise, come up with a knife and cut off a piece of my ear. But I busted a chair right across his teeth, and we crashed through the wall and into the street, kicking and a-gouging in the mud and the blood and the beard. I tell you, I've fought tougher men, but I really can't remember when. He kicked like a mule and he bit like a crocodile. I heard him laugh and then I heard him cuss, and he went for his gun and I pulled mine first. He stood there looking at me and I saw him smile. And he said, son, this world is rough, and if a man's gonna make it, he's gotta be tough. And I know I wouldn't be there to help you along. So I give you that name and I said goodbye. I knew you'd have to get tough or die. And it's that name that helped to make you strong. Yeah. He said, now you just fought one hell of a fight, and I know you hate me and you got the right to kill me now, and I wouldn't blame you if you do. But you ought to thank me before I die for the gravel in your guts and the spit in the eye, cause I'm the that named you Sue. Yeah, what could I do? What could I do? I got all choked up and I threw down my gun, called him a paw and he called me a son, and I come away with a different point of view. And I think about him now and then, every time I try and every time I win. And if I ever have a son, I think I'm gonna name him Bill or George, anything but Sue. I still ain't that name.

0: Good morning from Healers Kiss FM, KQSS 101.9. Big John Levinsky with you on your Wednesday. And this Total Local News brought to you by Just-in-Time Heating and Cooling. Prevent the summer disaster. Make sure your air conditioner can make it through this hot weather. You can give Just-in-Time a call at 928-812-5616 to lock in your appointment. That's 928-812-5616. And with these hotter temperatures, now would be a good time to call. 928-812-5616. The goal of Just-in-Time is to keep you cool all summer long. We got up to 103 for the high yesterday, and we are expecting anywhere from 101 to 103 again today, and a chance for some widely scattered shower activity, and some of those with strong gusty winds and heavy rain. The Valley, they are in an extreme heat warning. They're in the one teens. And if you're out there in the heat of the day, limit your outdoor activity to when it's coolest, like the morning and evening hours. When you're feeling overheated, move to a cooler space. Don't wait until you feel thirsty to drink water. Drink plenty of water if you're outdoors. Check on your family, friends, pets, and neighbors, especially those who are sensitive to heat, such as individuals over 65, those with chronic medical conditions, people living alone, and those who are unhoused. U.S. 60 between Miami and Superior, full closure today from 9 until 2, and there will be a full closure again tomorrow from 9 until 2. Plan your trips accordingly. It is football time, and we have the Globe Tigers on the road to visit Alchese in White River, playing the Falcons at 7 o'clock on Friday night. The Miami Vandals will be visiting Tombstone to play the Tombstone Yellow Jackets. And the San Carlos Braves will be hosting St. John Paul II Catholic Academy out of Avondale, and they'll be playing the Lions. Game time at 7 o'clock. The Globe Unified School District is announcing a Johnson O'Malley meeting, J-O-M meeting, and that is coming up on Wednesday, August 26th, 5:30 p.m. at High Desert Middle School. All parents are invited to attend. Come share your voice and get involved. Strength and unity. 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A J-O-M meeting, once again, on Wednesday, August 26th, 5:30 p.m. at High Desert Middle School. And now your sheriff's release, covering activity in southern Gila County. On the Gila County Sheriff's Office call address history for Tuesday, August 18th, 12:03 a.m., area patrol throughout the morning hours on West Turner Street, South Canyon Avenue, South Adonis Avenue, and North Miami Avenue in Miami. 12:25 a.m., suspicious activity, West Ash Street. 1:28 a.m., business checks on West Live Oak Street. 2:20 a.m., animal problem, East Greer Street. 3:13 a.m., 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a.m., area patrol along Live Oak, U.S. 60 Miami throughout the morning hours. 10:07 a.m., welfare check, West Merritt Street, Miami. 10:12 a.m., citizen assist, South Cherry Flats Road, Miami. 1016 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East Maple Street, 3:55 p.m. Fire reported, South Six Shooter Canyon Road, 4:02 p.m. A lockout, South High Street, 4:51 p.m. An assault, South Hospital Drive, 4:52 p.m. A follow-up, West Frederick Street, Miami, 4:54 p.m. Smoke check, South Ewing Trail, Tonto Basin, 4:56 p.m. Accident, unknown injury, South Jess Hayes Road, 5:13 p.m. Utility problem, East High Desert Drive, 5:24 p.m. Sex 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Intoxication, East Ash Street, 7:47 p.m. An alarm, East U.S. Highway 60, 8:27 p.m. Welfare check, West Hackney Avenue, 8:49 p.m. Disturbance, East Ash Street, 9:21 p.m. Suspicious activity, East U.S. Highway 60, 10:02 p.m. Juvenile problem, East Short Avenue, 10:42 p.m. An alarm, South Broad Street, 10:54 p.m. Citizen Assist, West Bird Street, Miami, 11:01 p.m. Repossession, East Montecito Drive, Globe, 11:25 p.m. Area Patrol, South Loomis Avenue, North Plaza Circle, West Turner Street, South Canyon Avenue, Miami. So that is what we know, and now you know from Gila's Kiss FM, KQSS 101.9.
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2: Gila County Weather.
0: A chance for showers and continued hot temperatures. Globe, Miami, San Carlos, Roosevelt Lake, and the surrounding area. Looking for a mixture of sunshine to partly cloudy, some periods of cloudiness. A 30 to 40% chance of some quietly scattered showers and or thunderstorms. Some of those with strong gusty winds and heavy rain. We can expect wind gusts of 15 to 20, even up to 30 miles per hour. As we get closer to the weekend, Friday, a 20% chance of showers and or thunderstorms. Still a high near 101 on Saturday. A 10% chance of showers and thunderstorms. Sunshine with a high near 102 on Saturday night. 20% chance of showers and thunderstorms with a low around 76. Sunshine on Sunday with a high near 100. Sunday night, 10% chance of showers and or thundershowers with a low around 75. And for Monday through Tuesday of next week, mostly sunny to partly cloudy with a high near 101, nighttime lows in the mid-70s. With these hotter temperatures, travel prepared, stay hydrated, stay cool. As with any chance of rain, flash flooding always a possibility. If you encounter flowing water in a stream or wash, please turn around, don't drown. Thanks for spending your day with Gila's KISS FM KQSS 101.9.

0: Good morning, right about 7 o'clock. I'm Big John Lebinski with you on Yila's KISS FM, KQSS 101.9. 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It's Big O, the team you trust on Highway 16 Globe. Stop by, say hi to Rick Anthony and the crew. They will get you set up for monsoon season, and you'll save at Big O Tires. And we got up to 103 for the high yesterday. This morning's low, 77 lucky degrees. And we do have a chance for some widely scattered showers in our forecast for today, tomorrow, and possibly going into the weekend. We'll tell you a little bit more about that here in just minutes. For those of you traveling on U.S. 60 between Miami and Superior, full closure of the highway today and tomorrow from 9 a.m. until 2 p.m. And that'll be it for this week. The City of Globe wants to let you know membership for PHI Cares to get insurance coverage for air ambulances is still open for the residents of the City of Globe. Only $30 covers the entire family for 1 year. Call Carrie at 855-625-0352, 855-625-0352, or get a hold of the City of Globe. And speaking of which, the city wants to let you know that the Upper Community Center Skate Park on Hagen Road is experiencing a temporary facility closure to accommodate essential sidewalk installation and pavement improvements. And that will continue through Friday, August 21st, including the entire Upper Community Center facility, all surrounding walkways and parking areas. There will be no public access to any on-site sporting facilities, fields, or recreational courts during this active construction window. This project is part of the ongoing efforts to improve pedestrian safety within the community. And access will be available by Friday, August 21st at 5 p.m. If you are a student at Gila Pueblo campus or live nearby, it may be possible for you to utilize Copper Mountain Transit bus routes to take a class. Departure times are starting up at 7:45 a.m., continue until 6 p.m. Call Copper Mountain Transit to discuss further route possibilities, 928-473-8222. That's 928-473-8222. And Copper Mountain Transit is open Monday through Friday from 6 a.m. until 6 p.m. The Cobra Valley Center for the Arts, they're into their new summer schedule. Thursday, Friday, Saturday, Sunday, and Monday. They're open from 10 a.m. until 4 p.m., closed on Tuesday and Wednesday. And right now what they're doing is they're taking reservations for their Sunrise and Sunset Oil Pastel Art Class with artist and educator Laura Stenison. And that will be taking place on Friday, August 28th at the Cobra Valley Center for the Arts. You can join the workshop if you're ready to get creative. Pre-register for one of the two oil pastel sessions at 10:30 a.m. and 1:30 p.m. on that date. 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And it's hands-on creative, a guaranteed ton of fun. If you'd like to know more, get a hold of the Cobra Valley Center for the Arts, 928-425-0884. 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Once again, that number for the Cobra Valley Center for the Arts, 928-425-0884. 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This is an informal welcoming group providing dialogue and support, meeting weekly to discuss challenges and issues that moms face. You can learn about resources, coping skills, and receive caring support. It's free, and moms are welcome to bring their children. There's no need to sign up in advance. Just be there Thursday at 10 a.m. And if you'd like further info, get a hold of Katrina Bradford at 928-812-5411. That's 928-812-5411. Announcing a water resources workshop coming up in October, on October 10th at the Bullion Plaza. From the Ground Up 2026 Fall Workshop. 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Come on out. Learn about water resources for the communities of Miami and Globe. This workshop is presented to you by Jeff Inwood, Manager of Land and Water Resources for Freeport MacMoran Miami, Inc., and Terry Sue Rossi, Vice President of the Water Resources for Arizona Water Company. That'll take place from 10 a.m. until 11 a.m. Mark this date on your calendar, October 10th at the Bullion Plaza. They'll also have a plant giveaway in conjunction with Boyce Thompson Arboretum at 11 a.m. that day. Stay tuned. More details coming up soon.
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2: Gila County weather.
0: A chance for showers and continued hot temperatures. Globe, Miami, San Carlos, Roosevelt Lake, and the surrounding area. Looking for a mixture of sunshine to partly cloudy. Some periods of cloudiness. A 30 to 40% chance of some widely scattered showers and or thunderstorms, some of those with strong gusty winds and heavy rain. We can expect wind gusts of 15 to 20, even up to 30 miles per hour. As we get closer to the weekend, Friday, a 20% chance of showers and or thunderstorms, still a high near 101. On Saturday, a 10% chance of showers and thunderstorms, sunshine with a high near 102. On Saturday night, 20% chance of showers and thunderstorms with a low around 76. Sunshine on Sunday with a high near 100. Sunday night, 10% chance of showers and or thundershowers with a low around 75. And for Monday through Tuesday of next week, mostly sunny to partly cloudy with a high near 101. Nighttime lows in the mid-70s. With these hotter temperatures, travel prepared, stay hydrated, stay cool. As with any chance of rain, flash flooding always a possibility. If you encounter flowing water in a stream or wash, please turn around, don't drown. 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

0: Good morning from Healers Kiss FM KQSS 101.9. Big John Levinsky with you on your Wednesday. And this total local news brought to you by Oak Realty. It's Oak Realty, Globe Miami's number one real estate company. And let's see who's awake over there at Oak this morning.
1: Good morning. This is Eric Dufresne with Oak Realty.
0: Well, Eric, you might need your umbrella today. We have a 30 to 40% chance of some widely scattered shower activity and continued hot temperatures, anywhere from 101 to 103. We've had a morning low of 77 so far. Yesterday, we managed to get up to 103 degrees and an extreme heat warning in effect for the valley. And that includes Maricopa County, Pima County, and Pinal County, and most of central Arizona. So, yeah, summertime is definitely continuing with these hot temperatures. We'll have more on the weather coming up. US 60 between Miami and Superior. Full closures today and tomorrow from 9 a.m. until 2 p.m., so plan your trip accordingly. It's fair time next month, and today is a special day. The Gila County Fair Homemaking Department is inviting everyone to enter their handmade projects this year with the new Danish judging system. Each entry is judged on its own merits, not against other entries. Plus, there are fewer classes, making it easier to enter. And if you're not sure where your project belongs, bring your item, a photograph, or description to the in-person entry event, and that is taking place today from noon until 7 p.m. at the Globe Miami Chamber of Commerce, and that will be in the conference room. Check it out. If you need further info, call the chamber, 928-425-4495. The Tri-City Regional Sanitary District, they have their weekly update, which includes milling asphalt and excavation, installation of manholes, piping, surveying, and testing backfill and compaction. They will start installing main lines along Starview Drive from Maple Leaf, working east and on railroad from Randsburger Hill, working west, installing sewer laterals on locomotive west of El Camino. It will impact traffic on street parking restrictions and single lane alternating traffic with possible detours along locomotive west of El Camino and on railroad from Randsburger Hill, working west on street parking restrictions and daily daytime traffic closures on Starview Drive Monday through Friday from 8 a.m. until 4 p.m. And that'll last about 1 week along locomotive, approximately 4 to 6 weeks along Starview Drive. Temporary parking and access limitations near active work zones. Traffic control barricades have been set up. 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Or for further info, you can go to trsdwastewater.org. 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And now we have your sheriff's release covering activity in southern Gila County. On the Gila County Sheriff's Office call address history for Tuesday, August 18th, 12:03 a.m., area patrol throughout the morning hours on West Turner Street, South Canyon Avenue, South Adonis Avenue, and North Miami Avenue in Miami. 12:25 a.m., suspicious activity, West Ash Street. 1:28 a.m., business checks on West Live Oak Street. 2:20 a.m., animal problem, East Greer Street. 3:13 a.m., suspicious activity, South Broad Street. 4:08 a.m., repossession, East Montecito Drive. 5:24 a.m., business check, East Ash Street. 6:10 a.m., animal problem, South Stockyard Drive, Globe. 6:38 a.m., Civil Matter, East Block Avenue, 7:05 a.m., Welfare Check, East Scott Avenue, 7:12 a.m., Forest Service Incident, Forest Service Road, 512 Young, 7:47 a.m., Information Gathered, South Starview Road, Claypool, 8:25 a.m., School Resource Officers, East Regis Road and on South High Street, 9:12 a.m., Transport, East South Street, 9:53 a.m., an attempt to locate milepost 265 U.S. 70 San Carlos, 10:03 a.m., Area Patrol along Live Oak U.S. 60 Miami throughout the morning hours, 10:07 a.m., Welfare Check, West Merritt Street, Miami, 10:12 a.m., Citizen Assist, South Cherry Flats Road, Miami, 10:16 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12:54 p.m., Animal Problem, West Laurel Street, Miami, 1:23 p.m., Juvenile Problem, East Regis Road, Miami, 1:38 p.m., Citizen Assist, South 7th Street, 1:43 p.m., 911 South Springfield Road, Globe, 2:01 p.m., Fraud Reported, East Monroe Street, 2:10 p.m., Wanted Person, East Ash Street, 2:26 p.m., Sex Offender Update, East Monroe Street, 2:41 p.m., Juvenile Problem, East Regis Road, 3:29 p.m., Repossession, East Maple Street, 3:55 p.m., Fire Reported, South Six Shooter Canyon Road, 4:02 p.m., A Lockout, South High Street, 4:51 p.m., An Assault, South Hospital Drive, 4:52 p.m., A Follow-Up, 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Street, 7:31 p.m., Intoxication, East Ash Street, 7:47 p.m., An Alarm, East U.S. Highway 60, 8:27 p.m., Welfare Check, West Hackney Avenue, 8:49 p.m., Disturbance, East Ash Street, 9:21 p.m., Suspicious Activity, East U.S. Highway 60, 10:02 p.m., Juvenile Problem, East Short Avenue, 10:42 p.m., An Alarm, South Broad Street, 10:54 p.m., Citizen Assist, West Bird Street, Miami, 11:01 p.m., Repossession, East Montecito Drive, Globe, 11:25 p.m., Area Patrol, South Loomis Avenue, North Plaza Circle, West Turner Street, South Canyon Avenue, Miami. 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
3: Gila County weather.
0: A chance for showers and continued hot temperatures. Globe Miami, San Carlos, Roosevelt Lake, and the surrounding area. Looking for a mixture of sunshine to partly cloudy, some periods of cloudiness, a 30 to 40% chance of some widely scattered showers and or thunderstorms, some of those with strong gusty winds and heavy rain. We can expect wind gusts of 15 to 20, even up to 30 miles per hour. As we get closer to the weekend, Friday, a 20% chance of showers and or thunderstorms. Still a high near 101 on Saturday. A 10% chance of showers and thunderstorms. Sunshine with a high near 102 on Saturday night. 20% chance of showers and thunderstorms with a low around 76. Sunshine on Sunday with a high near 100. Sunday night, 10% chance of showers and or thundershowers with a low around 75. And for Monday through Tuesday of next week, mostly sunny to partly cloudy with a high near 101. Nighttime lows in the mid-70s. With these hotter temperatures, travel prepared, stay hydrated, stay cool. As with any chance of rain, flash flooding always a possibility. If you encounter flowing water in a stream or wash, please turn around, don't drown. 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

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He went down, but they missed me by a hair. 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

0: Good morning. Right around 8 o'clock, I'm Big John Levinsky with you on Hilda's Kiss FM, KQSS 101.9. And this Total Local News brought to you by Haven of Globe. Looking for a great nursing job or need the best in nursing and rehab care? Look no further than Haven, and that is Haven of Globe. If you're in the healthcare field, you just might want to check out the career-making opportunities that are waiting for you right now at Haven of Globe. Really a fine place to spend your career. And we got down to 77 for a low so far this morning. Yesterday, the high was 103. We're looking for anywhere between 101 and 103 once again today. But a better chance of some widely scattered showers and or thunderstorms, possibly for the next couple of days or so. So be aware of that. And be aware of the heat. If you're planning on traveling into the valley, they will be in the one teens once again. So they have an extreme heat watch in effect over the next couple of days. For those of you traveling between Miami and Superior, there is a full highway closure today and tomorrow from 9 a.m. until 2 p.m. The Tonto National Monument is offering free admission on August 25th. That's the next Tuesday for the 110th birthday of the National Park Service. It's a fee waived day, and it's for U.S. citizens and residents. Give them a call at 928-467-2241 for further info. The Tonto National Monument summer hours of through September, the Park and Visitor Center open from 8 till 4, but the Lower Cliff Dwelling Trail closes at 12 noon, and that's due to the summer heat. So visitors planning to hike up to the dwelling must have boots on the trail before noon, and the Visitor Center and park do remain open until 4 p.m. So mark your calendar for these entrance fee-free dates, and that will be August 25th, next Tuesday, for the 110th birthday of the National Park Service, Constitution Day on September 17th, October 27th, Theodore Roosevelt's birthday, and November 11th, Veterans Day. Once again, you can call the Tonto National Monument at 928-467-2241. The Bullion Plaza Cultural Center and Museum, they're taking a summer break, and the doors will open again at 10 a.m. on Wednesday, September 2nd. However, they are still renting out meeting rooms, and if you'd like to rent a meeting room, call 928-200-9411. That's 928-200-9411. November 3rd, that will be the general election day for the state of Arizona and here in Gila County. Voter registration deadline is October 5th. Early voting begins on October 7th. The last day to request an early ballot, October 23rd, the last day to vote early in person, October 30th, and Election Day will be November 3rd. And poll workers are definitely wanted for this election. They had a shortage of poll workers for the primary, so they're putting out a big appeal for poll workers. You must be a minimum of 18 years of age, citizen of the United States, must be registered to vote and reside in the county 29 days prior to Election Day, and must not be a candidate on the ballot, nor the spouse, child, or parent of a candidate on the ballot. Give Gila County Elections a call, 928-402-8709 for further info. That's 928-402-8709. Mayor Gil Madrid, mayor of the town of Miami, has presented a proclamation proclaiming August 31st Overdose Awareness Day. He's urging all citizens to join the Sarah Kay Foundation in lighting a candle, wearing purple, or taking a moment of silence to remember those we have lost, to comfort those who mourn, and to reaffirm our commitment to a community where healing is always possible. August 31st, Overdose Awareness Day. There are resources now available for you to get your high school diploma. 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And you know what? It's free. The Gila County Adult Education Program is accepting new registrants. For details, you can call 928-402-8783. That's 928-402-8783. 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Children are welcome. 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And once again, starting up on Thursday, August 20th, every Thursday from 10 a.m. until 11 a.m. and 6 p.m. till 7 p.m. The Dad's Peer Support Group, brought to you by Arizona Youth Partnership. Fiesta Miami, Miami Fiesta, the 111th celebration happening on September 4th and 5th in conjunction with the Miami Mile High Car Show. There's a lot of activity on Friday evening from 6:30 till 9:30 p.m. You'll be able to dance to Netto and Imagine. And then there's all kinds of events happening on Saturday, including that Mile High Car Show. That will be throughout the town of Miami. Food trucks, vendors, music, and the Miami Fiesta celebration going on with ballet, folklorical del sol dancers, mariachi Alma Mexicana of Tucson, and the big dance on Saturday night. And you know what? The world famous annual Chihuahua races at 3 p.m. All that fun happening in the town of Miami, September 4th and 5th, the 111th celebration of the Miami Fiesta. If you'd like to know more, you can call Susan. Susan's number is 480-273-2832. That's 480-273-2832. They're looking for vendors, and that number once again, 480-273-2832. 2832 to get involved with the Miami Fiesta and the Miami Mile High Car Show.
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2: Gila County Weather.
0: A chance for showers and continued hot temperatures. Globe, Miami, San Carlos, Roosevelt Lake, and the surrounding area. Looking for a mixture of sunshine to partly cloudy, some periods of cloudiness. A 30 to 40% chance of some quietly scattered showers and or thunderstorms. Some of those with strong gusty winds and heavy rain. We can expect wind gusts of 15 to 20, even up to 30 miles per hour. As we get closer to the weekend, Friday, a 20% chance of showers and or thunderstorms. Still a high near 101 on Saturday. A 10% chance of showers and thunderstorms. Sunshine with a high near 102 on Saturday night. 20% chance of showers and thunderstorms with a low around 76. Sunshine on Sunday with a high near 100. Sunday night, 10% chance of showers and or thundershowers with a low around 75. And for Monday through Tuesday of next week, mostly sunny to partly cloudy with a high near 101. Nighttime lows in the mid-70s. With these hotter temperatures, travel prepared, stay hydrated, stay cool. As with any chance of rain, flash flooding always a possibility. If you encounter flowing water in a stream or wash, please turn around, don't drown. 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

0: Good morning, Big John Lebesky with you on Healers Kiss FM, KQSS 101.9. 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Like a good neighbor, State Farm is there. And we're here. We got down to 77 for the low this morning. Yesterday, got up to 103. We are headed for anywhere from 101 to 103 again today. We might see some relief in the form of widely scattered shower activity. We have a better chance today and tomorrow of those scattered showers. And more on that coming up. But it is going to be very hot, especially if you're going to the valley. They have an extreme heat warning with temperatures in the one teens. If you're out there in the heat of the day, limit your outdoor activity to when it's coolest, like the morning and evening hours. When you're feeling overheated, move to a cooler space. Don't wait until you feel thirsty to drink water. Drink plenty of water if you're outdoors. Check on your family, friends, pets, and neighbors, especially those who are sensitive to heat, such as individuals over 65, those with chronic medical conditions, people living alone, and those who are unhoused. U.S. 60 between Miami and Superior, full closure today from 9 until 2, and there will be a full closure again tomorrow from 9 until 2. Plan your trips accordingly. It is football time, and we have the Globe Tigers on the road to visit Alchese in White River, playing the Falcons at 7 o'clock on Friday night. The Miami Vandals will be visiting Tombstone to play the Tombstone Yellow Jackets, and the San Carlos Braves will be hosting St. John Paul II Catholic Academy out of Avondale, and they'll be playing the Lions. Game time at 7 o'clock. The Globe Unified School District is announcing a Johnson O'Malley meeting, J-O-M meeting, and that is coming up on Wednesday, August 26th, 5:30 p.m. at High Desert Middle School. All parents are invited to attend. Come share your voice and get involved. Strength and unity. Join them in supporting students. A JOM meeting, once again, on Wednesday, August 26th, 5:30 p.m. at High Desert Middle School. And now your sheriff's release, covering activity in southern Gila County. On the Gila County Sheriff's Office call address history for Tuesday, August 18th, 12:03 a.m., area patrol throughout the morning hours on West Turner Street, South Canyon Avenue, South Adonis Avenue, and North Miami Avenue in Miami. 12:25 a.m., suspicious activity, West Ash Street. 1:28 a.m., business checks on West Live Oak Street. 2:20 a.m., animal problem, East Greer Street. 3:13 a.m., suspicious activity, South Broad Street. 4:08 a.m., repossession, East Montecito Drive. 5:24 a.m., business check, East Ash Street. 6:10 a.m., animal problem, South Stockyard Drive, Globe. 6:38 a.m., civil matter, East Block Avenue. 7:05 a.m., welfare check, East Scott Avenue. 7:12 a.m., Forest Service incident, Forest Service Road 512 Young. 7:47 a.m., information gathered, South Starview Road, Claypool. 8:25 a.m., school resource officers, East Regis Road and on South High Street. 9:12 a.m., transport, East South Street. 9:53 a.m., an attempt to locate milepost 265 U.S. 70 San Carlos. 10:03 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Street. 7:31 p.m., Intoxication, East Ash Street. 7:47 p.m., An Alarm, East U.S. Highway 60. 8:27 p.m., Welfare Check, West Hackney Avenue. 8:49 p.m., Disturbance, East Ash Street. 9:21 p.m., Suspicious Activity, East U.S. Highway 60. 10:02 p.m., Juvenile Problem, East Short Avenue. 10:42 p.m., An Alarm, South Broad Street. 10:54 p.m., Citizen Assist, West Bird Street, Miami. 11:01 p.m., Repossession, East Montecito Drive, Globe. 11:25 p.m., Area Patrol, South Loomis Avenue, North Plaza Circle, West Turner Street, South Canyon Avenue, Miami. So that is what we know, and now you know from Gila's KISS FM KQSS 101.9. In obituaries, and our condolences go out to all the family and friends that have been affected by these losses. Terry Steve Gussian passed away on August 11th at the age of 40. The viewing is going on right now at the Michael A. Nolene Activity Center on Rodeo Drive in Peridot. And that started up at 8 a.m. Services at 10 a.m. Burial will be at Lower Peridot Cemetery. Richard Rick Tomerlin, 76, of Miami Gardens, passed away at his home on August 12th. Funeral services will be held on Friday, August 21st at Lamont Mortuary. Visitation at 9:30 a.m. Service 10 a.m. Interment will follow at Pinal Cemetery. Linda A. Herford, age 86, passed away on Saturday, August 8th at her home in Globe. A memorial service will be held at St. Peter's Lutheran Church, 630 North Devereaux in Globe on Saturday, August 29th. Visitation at 10 a.m. with the memorial service at 11 a.m. Rita Dibble passed away on July 24th at the age of 82. A memorial will be held to honor and celebrate her life on August 29th at the American Legion in Globe at 2 p.m. Burial will follow at the National Cemetery in Cave Creek at a later date.
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4: Gila County Weather.
0: A chance for showers and continued hot temperatures. Globe, Miami, San Carlos, Roosevelt Lake, and the surrounding area. Looking for a mixture of sunshine to partly cloudy, some periods of cloudiness. A 30 to 40% chance of some quietly scattered showers and or thunderstorms. Some of those with strong gusty winds and heavy rain. We can expect wind gusts of 15 to 20, even up to 30 miles per hour. As we get closer to the weekend, Friday, a 20% chance of showers and or thunderstorms. Still a high near 101 on Saturday. A 10% chance of showers and thunderstorms. Sunshine with a high near 102 on Saturday night. 20% chance of showers and thunderstorms with a low around 76. Sunshine on Sunday with a high near 100. Sunday night, 10% chance of showers and or thundershowers with a low around 75. And for Monday through Tuesday of next week, mostly sunny to partly cloudy with a high near 101. Nighttime lows in the mid-70s. With these hotter temperatures, travel prepared, stay hydrated, stay cool. As with any chance of rain, flash flooding always a possibility. If you encounter flowing water in a stream or wash, please turn around, don't drown. 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

And he stared off into that street light, and a vision filled his poor, poor heart with dread. For it was him lying drunk there in that gutter, clutching in his hand the letter that Johnny Walker read. And this is what it said.

I knew I'd see her around. I'd be at some party, she'd show up and I'd be walking out. Or across some parking lot, hiding behind her sister. I'd look up, she'd be at the red light beside me in that white Maxima with a sticker on the back. I'd act

County lines, closing in on me. I see them everywhere together. It's hitting a little too close to home. She's so far gone, but she didn't go far.

Good morning, right around 9 o'clock. I'm Big John Levitsky with you on Hilda's Kiss FM, KQSS 101.9. It is Wednesday. This is August 19th, 2026. 77 was our morning low. Got up to 103 yesterday. We are headed for anywhere from 101 to 103 again today. And there's a chance that we will see some widely scattered showers in our forecast. We have a 30 to 40% chance at least through tomorrow. And some of those with strong gusty winds and heavy rain. We'll tell you more about the weather here in just minutes. The weather should be nice for this coming weekend. The Globe Miami Farmers Market. They are under the shade trees at Globe City Hall Veterans Park this Saturday from 8 a.m. until 11 a.m. It's always a grand event. 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

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That's 480-765-3013. And enjoy the Globe Miami Farmers Market on Saturdays through October 31st from 8 a.m. until 11 a.m. at Globe City Hall Veterans Park. Over at the Miami Memorial Library today at 4:30, it's STEM activities, science, technology, engineering, math, and today, you will be doing the math. Find out more when you stop in at 4:30 this afternoon at the Miami Memorial Library. And good morning from the Globe Public Library. This evening, you have your game night for 13 and over competitive games that use strategy. If you have a favorite that you'd like to share, bring it along. Invite your friends. Bring a snack for yourself or to share and enjoy game night for adults. And that's happening this evening at 5 o'clock. Over at the Globe Active Adult Center, bingo going on right now, as well as ceramics and their rummage sale. And that will continue until 1 o'clock today. And on your lunch menu, it's going to be chicken pot pie, broccoli, cauliflower, wheat bread, and mixed fruit. 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And, of course, you're always welcome at the Globe Active Adult Center, 579 South Broad Street. Give them a phone call at 928-425-9030. And over at the Miami Senior Center, Arts and Crafts Day today, as well as games. They hope to see you soon at the Alicia Garcia Miami Senior Center, 506 West Live Oak. And they're open Monday through Friday from 6 a.m. till 2 p.m. Their number, 928-473-4190. And on this August 19th, we have some sad news to report. We found out that Frank Beard of ZZ Top passed away at the age of 77. He was going through some health issues for several months at least. And so we've lost two members of the trio ZZ Top here recently. I think, we lost one other member about a year and a half back. Anyway, we leave you with a triple play saluting Frank Beard, the drummer of ZZ Top, as we get you back to the monster hits on Gila's Kiss FM, KQSS 101.9. 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

A chance for showers and continued hot temperatures. Club Miami, San Carlos, Roosevelt Lake, and the surrounding area. Looking for a mixture of sunshine to partly cloudy, some periods of cloudiness. A 30 to 40% chance of some quietly scattered showers and or thunderstorms. Some of those with strong gusty winds and heavy rain. We can expect wind gusts of 15 to 20, even up to 30 miles per hour. As we get closer to the weekend, Friday, a 20% chance of showers and or thunderstorms. Still a high near 101 on Saturday. A 10% chance of showers and thunderstorms. Sunshine with a high near 102 on Saturday night. 20% chance of showers and thunderstorms with a low around 76. Sunshine on Sunday with a high near 100. Sunday night, 10% chance of showers and or thundershowers with a low around 75. And for Monday through Tuesday of next week, mostly sunny to partly cloudy with a high near 101. Nighttime lows in the mid-70s. With these hotter temperatures, travel prepared, stay hydrated, stay cool. As with any chance of rain, flash flooding always a possibility. If you encounter flowing water in a stream or wash, please turn around, don't drown. 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

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She was sitting at the end of the bar when I saw her. And with a little wine and a little time, she would be a prize to win. Now on

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1: Gila County Weather.
2: A chance for showers and continued hot temperatures. Globe, Miami, San Carlos, Roosevelt Lake, and the surrounding area. Looking for a mixture of sunshine to partly cloudy, some periods of cloudiness, a 30 to 40% chance of some widely scattered showers and or thunderstorms, some of those with strong gusty winds and heavy rain. We can expect wind gusts of 15 to 20, even up to 30 miles per hour. As we get closer to the weekend, Friday, a 20% chance of showers and or thunderstorms, still a high near 101 on Saturday, a 10% chance of showers and thunderstorms. Sunshine with a high near 102 on Saturday night, 20% chance of showers and thunderstorms with a low around 76. Sunshine on Sunday with a high near 100. Sunday night, 10% chance of showers and or thundershowers with a low around 75. And for Monday through Tuesday of next week, mostly sunny to partly cloudy with a high near 101, nighttime lows in the mid-70s. With these hotter temperatures, travel prepared, stay hydrated, stay cool. As with any chance of rain, flash flooding always a possibility. If you encounter flowing water in a stream or wash, please turn around, don't drown. Thanks for spending your day with Gila's Kiss FM, KQSS 101.9.
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Out all night and running wild. 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Dang me, dang me. They ought to take a rope and hang me high from the highest tree. Woman, would you weep for me? 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

5. 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

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I said, dang me, dang me, they ought to take a rope and hang me high from the highest tree. Woman.

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Was it yesterday? No, wait, the day before. Finally got a ride with a preacher man who asked, were you bound on such a cold, dark afternoon? As we drove on through the rain, as he listened, I explained, and he left me

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2: Gila County Weather.
3: A chance for showers and continued hot temperatures. Globe, Miami, San Carlos, Roosevelt Lake, and the surrounding area. Looking for a mixture of sunshine to partly cloudy, some periods of cloudiness. A 30 to 40% chance of some widely scattered showers and or thunderstorms. Some of those with strong gusty winds and heavy rain. We can expect wind gusts of 15 to 20, even up to 30 miles per hour. As we get closer to the weekend, Friday, a 20% chance of showers and or thunderstorms. Still a high near 101 on Saturday. A 10% chance of showers and thunderstorms. Sunshine with a high near 102 on Saturday night. 20% chance of showers and thunderstorms with a low around 76. Sunshine on Sunday with a high near 100. Sunday night, 10% chance of showers and or thundershowers with a low around 75. And for Monday through Tuesday of next week, mostly sunny to partly cloudy with a high near 101. Nighttime lows in the mid-70s. With these hotter temperatures, travel prepared, stay hydrated, stay cool. As with any chance of rain, flash flooding always a possibility. If you encounter flowing water in a stream or wash, please turn around, don't drown. 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

0: A chance for showers and continued hot temperatures. Club Miami, San Carlos, Roosevelt Lake, and the surrounding area. Looking for a mixture of sunshine to partly cloudy, some periods of cloudiness. A 30 to 40% chance of some widely scattered showers and or thunderstorms. Some of those with strong gusty winds and heavy rain. We can expect wind gusts of 15 to 20, even up to 30 miles per hour. As we get closer to the weekend, Friday, a 20% chance of showers and or thunderstorms. Still a high near 101 on Saturday. A 10% chance of showers and thunderstorms. Sunshine with a high near 102 on Saturday night. 20% chance of showers and thunderstorms with a low around 76. Sunshine on Sunday with a high near 100. Sunday night, 10% chance of showers and or thundershowers with a low around 75. And for Monday through Tuesday of next week, mostly sunny to partly cloudy with a high near 101. Nighttime lows in the mid-70s. With these hotter temperatures, travel prepared, stay hydrated, stay cool. As with any chance of rain, flash flooding always a possibility. If you encounter flowing water in a stream or wash, please turn around, don't drown. 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

A chance for showers and continued hot temperatures. Globe, Miami, San Carlos, Roosevelt Lake, and the surrounding area. Looking for a mixture of sunshine to partly cloudy, some periods of cloudiness. A 30 to 40% chance of some widely scattered showers and or thunderstorms. Some of those with strong gusty winds and heavy rain. We can expect wind gusts of 15 to 20, even up to 30 miles per hour. As we get closer to the weekend, Friday, a 20% chance of showers and or thunderstorms. Still a high near 101 on Saturday. A 10% chance of showers and thunderstorms. Sunshine with a high near 102 on Saturday night. 20% chance of showers and thunderstorms with a low around 76. Sunshine on Sunday with a high near 100. Sunday night, 10% chance of showers and or thundershowers with a low around 75. And for Monday through Tuesday of next week, mostly sunny to partly cloudy with a high near 101. Nighttime lows in the mid-70s. With these hotter temperatures, travel prepared, stay hydrated, stay cool. As with any chance of rain, flash flooding always a possibility. If you encounter flowing water in a stream or wash, please turn around, don't drown. 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

A chance for showers and continued hot temperatures. Global Miami, San Carlos, Roosevelt Lake, and the surrounding area. Looking for a mixture of sunshine to partly cloudy, some periods of cloudiness. A 30 to 40% chance of some quietly scattered showers and or thunderstorms. Some of those with strong gusty winds and heavy rain. We can expect wind gusts of 15 to 20, even up to 30 miles per hour. As we get closer to the weekend, Friday, a 20% chance of showers and or thunderstorms. Still a high near 101 on Saturday. A 10% chance of showers and thunderstorms. Sunshine with a high near 102 on Saturday night. 20% chance of showers and thunderstorms with a low around 76. Sunshine on Sunday with a high near 100. Sunday night, 10% chance of showers and or thundershowers with a low around 75. And for Monday through Tuesday of next week, mostly sunny to partly cloudy with a high near 101. Nighttime lows in the mid-70s. With these hotter temperatures, travel prepared, stay hydrated, stay cool. As with any chance of rain, flash flooding always a possibility. If you encounter flowing water in a stream or wash, please turn around, don't drown. 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

0: Good afternoon from Gila's Kiss FM, KQSS 101.9. Big John Leminski with you. Hot today. And this Total Local News brought to you by Just In Time Heating and Cooling. And Just In Time's goal is to keep you cool all summer long. Prevent the summer disaster. Have your AC tuned up today. Give Just In Time a call at 928-812-5616 to lock in your appointment. That's 928-812-5616. Just In Time will keep you cool all summer long. 928-812-5616. And we are up to 102 for a high so far today. And we are looking at some increasing cloudiness. There's a 30 to 40% chance of some widely scattered showers between today and tomorrow. And so we'll see what happens with that. Hopefully, we will get some rain and some relief. If you're headed to the valley, they're in the one teens. They have an extreme heat warning in effect. Be careful at this time of the day. If you are outside, stay hydrated and drink plenty of water. Make sure your pets are in a nice cool location too, with plenty of cold water. And we'll get through this heat together. Stay cool. We'll have more on the weather in just minutes. The City of GLOW wants to let you know membership for PHI Cares to get insurance coverage for air ambulances is still open for the residents of the City of GLOW. 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If you are a student at Gila Pueblo campus or live nearby, it may be possible for you to utilize Copper Mountain Transit bus routes to take a class. Departure times are starting up at 7:45 a.m., continue until 6 p.m. Call Copper Mountain Transit to discuss further route possibilities. 928-473-8222. That's 928-473-8222. And Copper Mountain Transit is open Monday through Friday from 6 a.m. until 6 p.m. The Cobra Valley Center for the Arts, they're into their new summer schedule. Thursday, Friday, Saturday, Sunday, and Monday. They're open from 10 a.m. until 4 p.m., closed on Tuesday and Wednesday. And right now what they're doing is they're taking reservations for their Sunrise and Sunset Oil Pastel Art Class with artist and educator Laura Stenison. And that will be taking place on Friday, August 28th at the Cobra Valley Center for the Arts. You can join the workshop. If you're ready to get creative, pre-register for one of the two oil pastel sessions at 10:30 a.m. and 1:30 p.m. on that date. There's limited seating, only 10 people per session. Receive yours before they're gone. And it's hands-on creative, a guaranteed ton of fun. If you'd like to know more, get a hold of the Cobra Valley Center for the Arts, 928-425-0884. And if you're not taking the class, no problem. Stop by between 11 a.m. and 4 p.m. on that Friday, August 28th. 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Hobnob with the artists behind the work. Once again, that number for the Cobra Valley Center for the Arts, 928-425-0884. Arizona Youth Partnership has a Moms Peer Support Group, and that meets on Thursdays at 10 a.m. at St. Paul's United Methodist Church, and you can bring your children. The church is located at 141 North Hill Street in GLOW. Every Thursday, a weekly peer support group for moms in GLOW. This is an informal welcoming group providing dialogue and support, meeting weekly to discuss challenges and issues that moms face. You can learn about resources, coping skills, and receive caring support It's free, and moms are welcome to bring their children. There's no need to sign up in advance. Just be there Thursday at 10 a.m. And if you'd like further info, get a hold of Katrina Bradford at 928-812-5411. That's 928-812-5411. Announcing a water resources workshop coming up in October, on October 10th at the Bullion Plaza. From the Ground Up 2026 Fall Workshop. 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Come on out. Learn about water resources for the communities of Miami and Globe. This workshop is presented to you by Jeff Inwood, Manager of Land and Water Resources for Freeport MacMoran Miami, Inc., and Terry Sue Rossi, Vice President of the Water Resources for Arizona Water Company. That'll take place from 10 a.m. until 11 a.m. Mark this date on your calendar, October 10th at the Bullion Plaza. They'll also have a plant giveaway in conjunction with Boyce Thompson Arboretum at 11 a.m. that day. Stay tuned. More details coming up soon.
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2: Gila County Weather.
0: A chance for showers and continued hot temperatures. Globe, Miami, San Carlos, Roosevelt Lake, and the surrounding area. Looking for a mixture of sunshine to partly cloudy, some periods of cloudiness. A 30 to 40% chance of some quietly scattered showers and or thunderstorms. Some of those with strong gusty winds and heavy rain. We can expect wind gusts of 15 to 20, even up to 30 miles per hour. As we get closer to the weekend, Friday, a 20% chance of showers and or thunderstorms. Still a high near 101 on Saturday. A 10% chance of showers and thunderstorms. Sunshine with a high near 102 on Saturday night. 20% chance of showers and thunderstorms with a low around 76. Sunshine on Sunday with a high near 100. Sunday night, 10% chance of showers and or thundershowers with a low around 75. And for Monday through Tuesday of next week, mostly sunny to partly cloudy with a high near 101. Nighttime lows in the mid-70s. With these hotter temperatures, travel prepared, stay hydrated, stay cool. As with any chance of rain, flash flooding always a possibility. If you encounter flowing water in a stream or wash, please turn around, don't drown. 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

degrees, and the humidity is up a little bit too. More on the weather in just minutes. It is football time, and we have the Globe Tigers on the road to visit Alchese in White River, playing the Falcons at 7 o'clock on Friday night. The Miami Vandals will be visiting Tombstone to play the Tombstone Yellow Jackets. And the San Carlos Braves will be hosting St. John Paul II Catholic Academy out of Avondale, and they'll be playing the Lions. Game time at 7 o'clock. The Globe Unified School District is announcing a Johnson O'Malley meeting, J-O-M meeting, and that is coming up on Wednesday, August 26th, 5:30 p.m. at High Desert Middle School. All parents are invited to attend. Come share your voice and get involved. Strength and unity. Join them in supporting students. A J-O-M meeting, once again, on Wednesday, August 26th, 5:30 p.m. at High Desert Middle School. And now your sheriff's release covering activity in Southern Gila County. On the Gila County Sheriff's Office call address history for Tuesday, August 18th, 12:03 a.m., area patrol throughout the morning hours on West Turner Street, South Canyon Avenue, South Adonis Avenue, and North Miami Avenue in Miami. 12:25 a.m., suspicious activity, West Ash Street. 1:28 a.m., business checks on West Live Oak Street. 2:20 a.m., animal problem, East Greer Street. 3:13 a.m., suspicious activity, South Broad Street. 4:08 a.m., repossession, East Montecito Drive. 5:24 a.m., business check, East Ash Street. 6:10 a.m., animal problem, South Stockyard Drive, Globe. 6:38 a.m., civil matter, East Block Avenue. 7:05 a.m., welfare check, East Scott Avenue. 7:12 a.m., Forest Service incident, Forest Service Road 512 Young. 7:47 a.m., information gathered, South Starview Road, Claypool. 8:25 a.m., school resource officers, East Regis Road and on South High Street. 9:12 a.m., transport, East South Street. 9:53 a.m., an attempt to locate milepost 265 U.S. 70 San Carlos. 10:03 a.m., area patrol along Live Oak U.S. 60 Miami throughout the morning hours. 10:07 a.m., welfare check, West Merritt Street, Miami. 10:12 a.m., citizen assist, South Cherry Flats Road, Miami. 10:16 a.m., juvenile problem, South High Street. 10:36 a.m., information gathered, East Regis Road, Miami. 11:27 a.m., reckless driver, East Ash Street. 12:26 p.m., serving civil paper, North 3rd Street. 12:54 p.m., animal problem, West Laurel Street, Miami. 1:23 p.m., juvenile problem, East Regis Road, Miami. 1:38 p.m., citizen assist, South 7th Street. 1:43 p.m., 911, South Springfield Road, Globe. 2:01 p.m., fraud reported, East Monroe Street. 2:10 p.m., wanted person, East Ash Street. 2:26 p.m., sex offender update, East Monroe Street. 2:41 p.m., juvenile problem, East Regis Road. 3:29 p.m., repossession, East Maple Street. 3:55 p.m., fire reported, South Six Shooter Canyon Road. 4:02 p.m., a lockout, South High Street. 4:51 p.m., an assault, South Hospital Drive. 4:52 p.m., a follow-up, West Frederick Street, Miami. 4:54 p.m., smoke check, South Ewing Trail, Tonto Basin. 4:56 p.m., accident, unknown injury, South Jess Hayes Road. 5:13 p.m., utility problem, East High Desert Drive. 5:24 p.m., sex offense, South Hospital Drive, Globe. 5:59 p.m., unwanted person, South Linda Vista Drive. 6:22 p.m., animal problem, South McKinney Avenue.
7:18 p.m. Field interview, East Sycamore Street, 7:31 p.m. Intoxication, East Ash Street, 7:47 p.m. An alarm, East U.S. Highway 60.

0: 8:27 p.m. welfare check, West Hackney Avenue. 8:49 p.m. disturbance, East Ash Street. 9:21 p.m. suspicious activity, East U.S. Highway 60. 10:02 p.m. juvenile problem, East Short Avenue. 10:42 p.m. an alarm, South Broad Street. 10:54 p.m. citizen assist, West Bird Street, Miami. 11:01 p.m. repossession, East Montecito Drive, Globe. 11:25 p.m. area patrol, South Loomis Avenue, North Plaza Circle, West Turner Street, South Canyon Avenue, Miami. 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
1: The monsoon season is coming. 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
3: Gila County Weather.
0: A chance for showers and continued hot temperatures. Globe, Miami, San Carlos, Roosevelt Lake, and the surrounding area. Looking for a mixture of sunshine to partly cloudy, some periods of cloudiness, a 30 to 40% chance of some widely scattered showers and or thunderstorms, some of those with strong gusty winds and heavy rain. We can expect wind gusts of 15 to 20, even up to 30 miles per hour. As we get closer to the weekend, Friday, a 20% chance of showers and or thunderstorms, still a high near 101 on Saturday, a 10% chance of showers and thunderstorms. Sunshine with a high near 102 on Saturday night, 20% chance of showers and thunderstorms with a low around 76. Sunshine on Sunday with a high near 100. Sunday night, 10% chance of showers and or thundershowers with a low around 75. And for Monday through Tuesday of next week, mostly sunny to partly cloudy with a high near 101, nighttime lows in the mid-70s. With these hotter temperatures, travel prepared, stay hydrated, stay cool. As with any chance of rain, flash flooding always a possibility. If you encounter flowing water in a stream or wash, please turn around, don't drown. 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

0: Big John Levinsky with you on HELA's KISS FM, KQSS 101.9, and this Total Local News brought to you by Haven of Globe. Looking for a great nursing job or need the best in nursing and rehab care? Look no further than Haven, and that is Haven of Globe. If you're in the healthcare field, you just might want to check out the career-making opportunities that are waiting for you right now at Haven of Globe. Really a fine place to spend your career. And we're up to 102 for the high so far today. That was after a morning low of 77. And we are looking at some increasing cloudiness rolling in. A chance for some widely scattered showers in our forecast. Probably for tonight into tomorrow. Not as much of a chance over the weekend, but still hot temperatures. If you're headed to the valley, they have an extreme heat warning in effect. They're in the one teens. And yes, this hot weather will continue, possibly going into the weekend. More on that in just minutes. The Tonto National Monument is offering free admission on August 25th, that's next Tuesday, for the 110th birthday of the National Park Service. It's a fee waived day, and it's for U.S. citizens and residents. Give them a call at 928-467-2241 for further info. The Tonto National Monument summer hours through September, the Park and Visitor Center open from 8 till 4, but the Lower Cliff Dwelling Trail closes at 12 noon, and that's due to the summer heat. So visitors planning to hike up to the dwelling must have boots on the trail before noon, and the visitor center and park do remain open until 4 p.m. So mark your calendar for these entrance fee-free dates, and that will be August 25th, next Tuesday, for the 110th birthday of the National Park Service, Constitution Day on September 17th, October 27th, Theodore Roosevelt's birthday, and November 11th, Veterans Day. Once again, you can call the Tonto National Monument at 928-467-2241. The Bullion Plaza Cultural Center and Museum, they're taking a summer break, and the doors will open again at 10 a.m. on Wednesday, September 2nd. However, they are still renting out meeting rooms, and if you'd like to rent a meeting room, call 928-200-9411. That's 928-200-9411. November 3rd, that will be the general election day for the state of Arizona and here in Gila County. Voter registration deadline is October 5th. Early voting begins on October 7th. The last day to request an early ballot, October 23rd. The last day to vote early in person, October 30th. And Election Day will be November 3rd. And poll workers are definitely wanted for this election. They had a shortage of poll workers for the primary, so they're putting out a big appeal for poll workers. You must be a minimum of 18 years of age, citizen of the United States. Must be registered to vote and reside in the county 29 days prior to Election Day, and must not be a candidate on the ballot, nor the spouse, child, or parent of a candidate on the ballot. Give Gila County Elections a call, 928-402-8709 for further info. That's 928-402-8709. Mayor Gil Madrid, mayor of the town of Miami, has presented a proclamation proclaiming August 31st Overdose Awareness Day. He's urging all citizens to join the Sarah Kay Foundation in lighting a candle, wearing purple, or taking a moment of silence to remember those we have lost, to comfort those who mourn, and to reaffirm our commitment to a community where healing is always possible. August 31st, Overdose Awareness Day. There are resources now available for you to get your high school diploma. 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And you know what? 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The Healy County Adult Education Program is accepting new registrants. For details, you can call 928-402-8783. That's 928-402-8783. 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And once again, starting up on Thursday, August 20th, every Thursday from 10 a.m. until 11 a.m. and 6 p.m. till 7 p.m. The Dad's Peer Support Group, brought to you by Arizona Youth Partnership. Fiesta Miami, Miami Fiesta, the 111th celebration happening on September 4th and 5th in conjunction with the Miami Mile High Car Show. There's a lot of activity on Friday evening from 6:30 till 9:30 p.m. You'll be able to dance to Netto and Imagine. And then there's all kinds of events happening on Saturday, including that Mile High Car Show. That will be throughout the town of Miami. Food trucks, vendors, music, and the Miami Fiesta celebration going on with ballet, folklorical del sol dancers, mariachi Alma Mexicana of Tucson, and the big dance on Saturday night. And you know what? The world famous annual Chihuahua races at 3 p.m. All that fun happening in the town of Miami, September 4th and 5th, the 111th celebration of the Miami Fiesta. If you'd like to know more, you can call Susan. Susan's number is 480-273-2832. That's 480-273-2832. They're looking for vendors, and that number once again, 480-273-2832. 2832 to get involved with the Miami Fiesta and the Miami Mile High Car Show.
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0: A chance for showers and continued hot temperatures. Globe, Miami, San Carlos, Roosevelt Lake, and the surrounding area. Looking for a mixture of sunshine to partly cloudy, some periods of cloudiness. A 30 to 40% chance of some widely scattered showers and or thunderstorms. Some of those with strong gusty winds and heavy rain. We can expect wind gusts of 15 to 20, even up to 30 miles per hour. As we get closer to the weekend, Friday, a 20% chance of showers and or thunderstorms. Still a high near 101 on Saturday. A 10% chance of showers and thunderstorms. Sunshine with a high near 102 on Saturday night. 20% chance of showers and thunderstorms with a low around 76. Sunshine on Sunday with a high near 100. Sunday night, 10% chance of showers and or thundershowers with a low around 75. And for Monday through Tuesday of next week, mostly sunny to partly cloudy with a high near 101. Nighttime lows in the mid-70s. With these hotter temperatures, travel prepared, stay hydrated, stay cool. As with any chance of rain, flash flooding always a possibility. If you encounter flowing water in a stream or wash, please turn around, don't drown. Thanks for spending your day with Gila's Kiss FM KQSS 101.9. Monster!